I got a call the other day. It was my sister Carolyn saying, Aretha, come by when you can. I've got something that I want to say. And when I got there, she said, you know, rather than go through a long, drawn-out thing, I think the melody on the box will help me explain.

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2: 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There's no one home at the moment, but they've been saying that about me for years. At the sound of the tone, leave a message. But watch out. Last clown who did that got caught in the machine and beeped himself to death. Ah, all over the yard. Ah, it was horrible.

Hi, this is Peter Sommer. 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
2: Holy grand larceny. 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
3: 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Commissioner Gordon has a preview of ABC's new shows in his office right now. 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
2: Hello, welcome to the Revival Show. My name's Kenny Tosh. What's yours? It is our weekly look back at three wonderful decades of music, and these are the decades, the music of your life, as somebody's called it. It is the Revival Show. Great one from the Alan Price set. To get things underway for the program this week, and the one called The House That Jack Built. So, if you're ready, here come the oldies.

calling for the fire brigade. That's the sound of the move. Even in the 1970s, there was hits returning from the previous decade.

Breaking up is hard to do, and indeed the Partridge Family. Actually, they were based on a real-life family who were called the Cowsills, who had a lot of hits in the 1960s and early 1970s. There you go. That's a fact for you for today, all courtesy of the Revival Show.

Well, if you remember, Barry had a couple of hits in the 1970s, and he teamed up with a lady called Lindsay DePaul, wrote some tunes back in the 1970s. That's Dancing on a Saturday Night. On the Revival Show, these are the Hollies and Jennifer Eccles.

Great one from the 60s, Manchester's finest. There's the Hollies and Jennifer Eccles. I thought she was the lady who was cured with medicinal compound from Lily the Pink.

Geronimo from the Shadows. And in fact, I did see the original lineup in the Shadows when they came to perform right here in beautiful downtown Belfast back when they were celebrating their 50th anniversary back in 2008. Goodness, that was a long time ago, but always a fan of the Shadows. Now, be honest, did you play the cricket bat or the tennis racket? One of those things we used to do when we were kids. This is Al Stewart's title track from his LP, and this is The Year of the Cat.

0: and the Guys, who had a couple of hits throughout the 1960s. They were called the Box Tops. I think one of my favourite tunes, actually, would be one called Soul Deep. Must play that for you some week here on the Revival Show. Great to have you along. My name's Kenny Tosh. What's yours? This is a great programme to recollect the 60s and the 70s. Oh, time for the Governors.
1: We got it!

It's the Governors right here on the Revival Show, and I feel fine. The B-side was always one of my favourites. It's one called She's a Woman, and in fact, if you have the original single, worth a few pennies if it's in half-decent nick. I bought my copy for the princely sum of 6 shillings and 6 pence. In today's money, that's round about 30 pence. I can give you the fascinating fact about that tune. The Ventures, who were our instrumental rock band in the 1960s, actually included that on their recording of Rudolph the Red-Nosed Reindeer. There you go. It's your fact today right here. Old courtesy of the Revival Show. Here's one from the 70s. Great soul artist. This is George McRae and Honey Eye.

Great tune, George McRae, and the song called Honey I, right here on The Revival Show. Before they changed their name to 10cc, they were known as Hot Legs.

piece of music called Man of Action, which is used as a theme tune for the radio ship called Radio North Sea International, which was one of the pirate stations anchored off the coast of Holland from a ship called the Mebo 2. It's still around in one form or another. Great tune from the late Les Reed. Taking this one into number one in the 1960s, in fact, the final year of the 60s, 1969. These are the Rolling Stones, right here on the Revival Show, and Honky Tonk Women.

A big hit in the States, actually only ended up as a B-side in this country. It was the original B-side of Lady Willpower. There's Gary Puckett and the Union Gap, and a tune which is called Over You. I do play the little hits and gems right here for you on the Revival Show.

Frankie Valli and the Four Seasons, and of course the Jersey Boys, which was a very successful movie not too long ago. And Big Girls Don't Cry.

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0: It's you, the music, and EKR Gold, where we have the biggest box of oldies around.

Hello there, and a very warm welcome back to you to the Revival Show. This is our number two of those great hits and gems from the 1960s and 70s. My name's Kenny Tosh. What's yours? We did have The Move doing the honours and bringing us back into the second hour with A Night of Fear. So I see no reason for any more delay. Let's get on with the classic hits right here on the Revival Show.

Suspicious Minds and Elvis Presley, with the popularity of the Elvis movie, the greatest hits has been issued all over again, and that being one of them from 1969. In fact, for those who remember the original arcade LP, remember that back from the 1970s? Got my original copy. Not quite sure what kind of state it's in, but if it's in good nick, apparently it's worth a few bob. There we go, pension fund. Oh, here's a classic one. What a great tune from Harry Chapin and Cats in the Cradle. A child.

classic one, Harry Chapin, right here on The Revival Show, and that's Cats in the Cradle. I did meet Harry and interviewed him when he actually played here in beautiful downtown Belfast. That was back in the 1970s. Great guy to chat to. Told me he made a fortune out of singing jingles for radio stations when he made WOLD. There we go. This is Stevie Wonder, and you are the sunshine of my life.

You see, here on the Revival Show, we play the little hits and gems. Everyone else plays Build Me Up Buttercup, one of their other tunes they had back in the 1960s. What a great one from the Foundations and Back on My Feet Again. This one appeared first time around, if you remember, for the Crystals in the early 1960s. Changing the lyrics slightly, these are the Beach Boys.

The Beach Boys and Then I Kissed Her. In fact, Brian Wilson actually used the same musicians that was on Phil Spector's records in the early 1960s. They were called the Wrecking Crew. There you go. Fascinating fact for you for today. Then I Kissed Her from the Beach Boys on the Revival Show.

That was a Rolling Stones tune, which was taken into the charts back in the mid-1960s from the group called Twice As Much. And goodness, the offshore stations back in the 60s were playing that very, very heavily. A one-hit wonder from the group called Twice As Much and Sitting on a Fence.

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And the song, which does appear in quite a few movies, especially about the 1960s, those are the Byrds, and Turn, Turn, Turn. I do actually have my original bit of vinyl somewhere buried deep in the dungeon, which was the one with the black sleeve, Byrds' Greatest Hits. Good one. This is Arthur Connolly, who has a question for you.

That actually is one of the things on my bucket list that I want to do, and that's to visit the Stax Record Factory, which is in Memphis, Tennessee. They have a Stax Museum, and one of my favorite artists would be Booker T and the MGs. There we go. Good one. Arthur Conley and some sweet soul music. On the Revival Show, this is Tina Charles and Rendezvous.

One of the great little gems from the decade of the 1970s. There goes the sound of Tina Charles. I believe Tina was on one of those amalgamation tours, which was going around the country just recently. Still around, one form or another, as I often say. Tina Charles and the one called Rendezvous.

Australian band, they were called the Easy Beats. One other single they had this side of the world back in the 60s was one called Hello, How Are You? I must play that for you some week right here on the Revival Show. That indeed Friday on my mind, and the Easy Beats. This one has been back a few times to the charts of the 1970s. It's a lady called Tammy Lynn.

Tommy Lynn, I'm Going to Run Away from You, written by Burt Burns. Just be careful, because there are some remixes around which has a few added lyrics, but I'm a man who likes my originals. Tommy Lynn, 1971 hits, and I'm Going to Run Away from You.

Jeff Lynne, very, very talented guy who has been around since the days of Roy Wood and The Move, back in the 1960s, and with the Electric Light Orchestra. That's a tune called Evil Woman.

0: Well, dear listener, that's about it for today. So before I fall down the little hole in the middle, I'll just remind you, The Revival Show is compiled, produced, and presented by Kenny Tosh, and without the aid of a safety net. Until next time, I'm Gary Owens saying hello.
1: He does that extremely well. Gary, thank you very, very much indeed. Yes, friends and neighbors, I'm afraid those 120 minutes have just flown by once again, because the clock on the wall says that's all.

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My name's Kenny Tosh. What's yours? Have a good week. Till next week. And the Revival Show is brought to you by JingleWorks.co.

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2: 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At the sound of the tone, leave a message. But watch out. Last clown who did that got caught in the machine and beeped himself to death. Ah, all over the yard. Ah, it was horrible.

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6: 1977.

twice a day, 7 days a week. It's an hour of music history here on The Time Capsule. I'm Frankie Harrison, and my job is to guide you through rock and roll history. Over this hour, it's 1977. Freddie Laker launches his cut-price SkyTrain service, with flights from Gatwick to New York costing just £59, and the Nobel Peace Prize is awarded to Amnesty International for their work on human rights causes. Now, magically, if I just press this button, we are all transported back in time to 1977.

clean driving music, you better get into Car Wash. Car Wash, the full incredible disco soundtrack album from one of the hippest, jivinest, good time movies ever. 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

We choose our songs from a massive music library, but twice a day, we turn the spotlight on a year in music history. You're with Frankie Harrison on this edition of The Time Capsule, and the year marked on the side is 1977. In the headlines this year, Jimmy Carter is elected as the President of the United States, and three members of the rock band Lynyrd Skynyrd die in a charter plane crash outside Gillsburg, Mississippi. Great to have you here on The Time Capsule. I'm Frankie Harrison. It's you and me and 1977.

0: 77. At last, a warm, sensitive, touching story about the close personal relationship between a man and a woman. Between a trucker and his dog.
1: Fred, I'm so damn tired of picking you up. I got to Fred!
0: Between a father.
2: No way.
0: And his son.
2: No way that you could come from my loins.
0: And how they all took to the road one day for a quiet little drive in the country. From Georgia to Texas and back. In 28 hours flat. With a truckload of bootleg beer.
3: I'll be driving this one.
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3: Bandit 2.
0: Now, who would do a thing like that?
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0: Universal presents Burt Reynolds, Sally Field, Jerry Reed, and Fred.
6: We're going to really have to cook. I mean, put it on the back burner and let's cook. Is that a 10-4?
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0: And the only thing that stands between them and an $80,000 prize, Jackie Gleason as Sheriff Buford T. Justice. Smokey and the Bandit, proving once and for all, it's not where you're going that counts, it's who the hell's in back of you.

We are in 1977 on the time capsule. The first Apple computer goes on sale and riot shields are used for the first time by British police, as 56 people are hurt in riots after a National Front march in Lewisham, South London. Time and head back to the music of 1977 now.

0: 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Here on the Time Capsule, the year is 1977.
1: This is NBC News Update, brought to you by American Express Traveler's Checks. Here is Linda Ellerbee.
2: Good evening. One Israeli compared it to the landing of men on the moon. And if it was not that strange, it was close. In Jerusalem, the flag of Egypt and the flag of Israel, side by side. The president of Egypt, Anwar Sadat, and the prime minister of Israel, Menachem Begin, side by side. Speeches to the Israeli parliament, no specific concessions from either country. To many Israelis, Sadat was too tough. To many Arabs, he was not tough enough. Tonight, a working dinner. Tomorrow, a joint news conference. There is no agreement on peace in the Mideast tonight, but there is a hope and a historic meeting. And that in itself is more of a step toward peace than these two nations have seen in more than 30 years. I'm Linda Ellerbee in Washington. More news later.

0: Didn't that episode of The Time Capsule really fly by? I'm Frankie Harrison, thanks for being there over the last hour. It won't be long until you hear me again with the music and memories. Stand by for more music after these.
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0: where the memories go on and on.
1: Going back just the 50 years for this TV theme, remember this one? It was Noah and Nelly in The Skylark, a mid-70s Grange Calverley animation follow-up to Rhubarb, which again used Richard Briers for narration.
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1: You remember it now, don't you? Just as surreal, it was loosely based around Noah's Ark, with each animal having two heads, a cheerful head and a pessimistic head.

Not much in the way of lyrics today, is there? Thank you for joining me. Gets a bit lonely here otherwise. Let me tempt you with birthday filers such as Daryl Hall, Rick Parfitt, Paul Simon, Sir Cliff Richard, Krista Burr. It's not an all-male lineup. There is Marie Osmond as well, but, you know, light and shade. The Steve Bishop Oldie is an early 80s top 20 hit that brilliantly parodies the TV show Minder. A former Haircut 100 has a 90s solo effort played and stalled at 2, 1957 and 1976. And boy, do they contrast.

I always thought Eddie Grant had been at the Helium when he recorded that. It just sounds fast to me. Well, maybe it's just me, I don't know. And what a mixture to start the programme there. Eddie Grant, Jennifer Warnes, Thurston Hairston. Thurston Harris. Can't even read my own writing, honestly. Little Bitty Pretty One and Modern Romance starting it all off this week. The Stored at Two track, the first one, is one of the shortest records I think I've ever played. This only clocks in at just over 1 minute 25 seconds. People.

0: at 2.
1: Got a breaker 19, this here's a rubber duck. You got a copy on me, Big Ben, come on. Oh, yeah, 10-4, Big Ben, for sure, for sure. By golly, it's clean, clear to Flagtown, come on.

0: this here's a duck, and you want to back off them hogs? 10-4, about 5 miles or so. 10, roger, them hogs is getting intense up here.
1: By the time we got into Tulsa Town, we had 85 trucks in all. But they's a roadblock up on the clover leaf, and them bears is wall to wall. Yeah, them smokies as thick as bugs on a bumper. 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I says, calling all trucks, this here's the duck. 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

0: That pig pen. 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You're still too close. Yeah, them hawks are starting to close up my sinuses. Mercy sakes, you better back off another 10.
1: Well, we rolled up Interstate 44 like a rocket sled on rails. We tore up all of our swindle sheets and left them setting on the scales. By the time we hit that shy town, them bears was getting smart. They'd brought up some reinforcements from the Illinois National Guard. There's armored cars and tanks and jeeps and rigs of every size. Yeah, them chicken coops was full of bears and choppers filled the skies. Well, we shot the line, we went for broke with 1,000 screaming trucks and 11 long-haired friends of Jesus in a chartreuse microbus.
0: Hey, rubber duck to Sodbuster. Come on there, yeah. 10-4, Sodbuster. Listen, you want to put that microbus in behind that suicide jockey? Yeah, he's hauling dynamite and he needs all the help he can get.
1: Well, we laid a strip for the Jersey Shore and prepared to cross the line. I could see the bridge was lined with bears, but it didn't have a doggone dime. I says, Pigpen, this here's a rubber duck. We just ain't gonna pay no toll. So we crashed the gate doing 98. 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

0: what's beating them honks out there for sure. 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We'll catch you on the flip-flop. This here's rubber.
1: I've seen the lyrics to that song written down, and it still doesn't make any sense. But it's a great track, though. Number two, that was, in March 1976, Convoy, CW Call. Obviously, a lot to do with the film at the same time. Tina Charles stopped that from getting to number one with her I Love to Love. Quite anthemic and of its time, wasn't it? And before that, Elvis Presley shortchanging everyone in October 1957 with the very short Let's Have a Party. And it took three songs to keep that from number one. First of all, you had Paul Anka with his Diana. Then Buddy Holly and the Crickets barged their way in. That'll be the day. And then finally, Harry Belafonte getting the better of Elvis Presley. Lovely. A Mary's Boy Child. What a stalled at two that was, eh? Up to the birthday file with this classic from Mr. Bob Dylan.

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6: EKR Gold plays the memories.

Yeah, Big Brother all over again. Happy birthday, Daryl Hall, born Daryl Franklin Hall in Pennsylvania, 11th of October 1946. Happy 80th birthday to the musician, songwriter, producer, lead singer and co-founder of Hall & Oates. I still don't think they're talking to each other. They fell out big time, didn't they? Private Eyes only got to number 32 here, April into May 1982. A big hit in America, number one over there, number two in Canada, and also went top 20 in Australia, New Zealand and South Africa. 12th of October, remembering Rick Parfitt's OBE, born in Woking in Surrey, 1948, died 10 years ago now, rhythm guitarist, and he was the blonde one next to Francis Rossi in Status Quo, co-writing many of their songs and taking lead vocals on a few as well. This was all his own work, held over for the Blue For You LP. This is Rain, a UK number 7 in March 1976.

Dan Moore, who was born in Miami, 1935, on the 12th of October. He died last year, just short of his 90th birthday. He was the high tenor voice of the soul music duo Sam and Dave. They had many US hits during their mid to late 60s run, but just the four hits here. That was Soul's Sister, Brown Sugar, got to number 15 here in March of 1969. On to the 13th of October. Happy birthday, Marie Osmond, born Olive Marie Osmond in Utah, 1959. Singer, actress, doll designer and member of the Osmond sibling show business group. She had solo hits and duets as well with her brother Donnie, like this one, covering Nino Tempo and April Stevens' early 60s hit Deep Purple, itself an old 1930s song, and this got to number 25 here in February of 1976.

Chris Farlow, who was born John Dayton in Islington, North London, 13th of October 1940, a former skiffle singer who turned to rhythm and blues and signed to Immediate Records, covering Mick Jagger and Keith Richards songs and taking their Out of Time to number one in 1966. He was also the first artist to record Mike Darbo's song Handbags and Glad Rags and took it to number 33, December 1967 into January 1968. Paul Simon, he also has a birthday of the 13th of October, born in New York, 1941. 16-time Grammy Award-winning singer, songwriter and actor. He was responsible for writing the bulk of Simon and Garfunkel songs, and when they split in 1970, he began a very successful solo career. His most popular album, Gracelands, released in 1986, was inspired by South African township music and sold 14 million copies around the world. This is the title track and third and final single released from Still Crazy after all these years, barely making the US and Canadian top 40 back in 1976.

Thomas Dolby, love the false ending on that. Fancy naming yourself after a noise reduction system, eh? Was it Dolby B, Dolby C, maybe even Dolby S? He was actually born Thomas Robinson, so not any Dolby at all, really. Somewhere in London, it's not going to let on where, 14th of October 1958, musician, producer and entrepreneur. He released several charting singles during the 80s and later worked as a session musician. He then founded a sound technology company in Silicon Valley, and with a bit of help from Dr. Magnus Pike, they took She Blinded Me With Science to number 49 for 2 weeks in November 1982 and had another go the following year. Didn't do much better either. Number 56 in July 1983. 14th of October is also the birth date of Chris Amu, who was born in Liverpool 1952. Songwriter and lead singer of British soul group The Real Thing, signed to Tony Hatch's Pye record label, having been around for a few years and being seen on Opportunity Knocks. Had 9 top 40 hits, including a number 1 during the second half of the 70s, and he went on to become a successful dog breeder and judge at dog shows like Crufts. Back to March 1977, getting to number 16. This one, You'll Never Know What You're Missing.

We've got another 80th birthday here. Big happy birthday, Justin Haywood, OBE, born in Swindon, Wiltshire, 1946, on the 14th of October, as David Justin Haywood, songwriter, guitarist and singer who replaced Denny Lane in Moody Blues in 1966, and is the last surviving member of their classic lineup. He wrote 20 of the group's 27 post-1967 singles, including Driftwood for the Octave album in 1970. Sadly, this was only a minor hit in America and in Canada. Just

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3: That's what we need. More Clifford.

not funny. If you ever see a bunny and its nose is very runny, don't think it's funny because it's snot. Don't know where that came from. It's Sir Cliffy of Richard OBE's birthday on the 14th of October. He was born Harry Webb in, I'll have a go at this, I think Lucknow, in the Indian state of Uttar Pradesh. All sounds made up to me. Way back in 1940, a singer, musician, actor and philanthropist. He is the third highest selling artist in UK singles chart history, just behind Elvis and the Beatles. His record sales worldwide have topped 260 million and he's still going. His near 70-year career, starting with The Shadows in the late 50s, has seen him amass many gold and platinum discs, 67 top 10 singles, 14 of them number one. He's the only singer to have had number one records in five consecutive decades. And that wasn't one of them, though. Good track, Living in Harmony, got to number 12 for him for 3 weeks back in September 1972. Dan McCafferty, born in Dunfermline, 14th of October 1946, as William McCafferty, and he died in 2022. Lead singer of Scottish rock band Nazareth from its founding in 1968 to his retirement in 2013. Their mid-70s heyday brought about seven top 40 hits, including this tub thumper, Bad Bad Boy, at number 10 in August 1973.

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1: Higgity, huggity, huggity, huggity, huggity.
2: Wagon woman.
3: Must try that one on the wife. Barry McGuire, he was born Oklahoma City, 15th of October 1935. The guy's 91. Respect. A folk singer of the early 60s who was a member of Randy Sparks' large vocal ensemble, New Christy Minstrels, writing and performing with them before going solo mid-60s and having a transatlantic hit with the protest song Eve of Destruction. Co-written by Burt Bacharach, Three Wheels on My Wagon was the lead track on the 1961 US EP by New Christy Minstrels. Tommy Edwards, he was born in Richmond, Virginia, 15th of October 1922. Died at an early age, he was only 47, in 1969. The first African-American to reach number one on the Billboard Hot 100. His 1958 recording of It's All in the Game topped their charts, having been a top 20 hit when he originally recorded it 7 years earlier. The re-recorded version also made number one here for 3 weeks in November 1958.

is a superb record. Thank you, Marv Johnson. He was born in Detroit, 15th of October, 1935. He died in 1998. R&B soul singer, notable for performing on the first record issued by Tamla Records, having been discovered by Berry Gordy. And he went on to have many hits around the world during the 60s. He had four top 40 hits here, including I Miss You Baby. It was a US release in 1966. Didn't do anything over there at all. But thanks to the Northern soul scene, got to number 25 here in November 1969. Christopher Burr, he was born Christopher Davison in Santa Fe Province in Argentina, 15th of October 1948. An Irish singer-songwriter musician whose art rock recordings became more pop orientated and as such are more successful, particularly popular in Brazil and Norway. His 22 studio albums totaled 50 million plus sales, helped by Lady in Red, his 1986 classic love song. It's number one in so many countries. We're going to dip into the 90s here. Separate Tables came from his Power of 10 album, only got to number 30 here in April 1992, but for my reckoning, this is one of the best things that he's ever done.

yesterday, man. It's the very same. Chris Andrews, born in Romford, Essex, on the 15th of October, 1942. A British-German songwriter whose 60s credits include hits for Sandy Shaw and Adam Faith. He wrote and recorded his own hits too. There was Yesterday Man, To Whom It Concerns. And that was his last singles chart entry. Stop That Girl got to number 36 for 2 weeks, August into September 1966. Let's remember Emil Ford now, who was born Michael Miller on the 16th of October in St. Lucia, 1937. Died 10 years ago, a pioneering sound engineer who fronted late 50s and early 60s outfit, the Checkmates, probably best known for their 1959 turn of the decade number one, What Do You Want to Make Those Eyes at Me For? They went on to have another 4 UK top 20 hits. One of them, You'll Never Know What You're Missing Till You Try, got to number 12 for 2 weeks in June of 1960.

Other birthday finalists this week include Temptation, Melvin Franklin, Luciano Pavarotti. That's what we need. More opera on this programme, definitely. Richard Carpenter, Gary Kemp of Spandau Ballet, The Barefoot and Robert Parker, David Vanian of The Damned, Brinsley Ford, and also happy birthday to Gary Puckett, born in Minnesota, 17th of October, 1942. Lead singer with the group he helped form in the late 60s, The Union Gap. Young Girl topped the UK charts and was the US number two in 1968. One of their follow-up singles was Lady Willpower, got to number five for 2 weeks in October 1968. The Steve Bishop Oldie on its way right after this.

0: line. That might give villain do it. And he sells the odd dodgy motor now and then. Well, ain't a crime, is it? Well, yeah, it's a crime, yeah, technically. But it's a bit under the arm the way the agent starts sitting on his daily, giving him GBH on the ear roll all the time. I mean, just because he happens to have done a bit of Berber Petty when he was a salesman, he ought to do it for information of character, all right? You know what Chisholm said? He said, I know how half will daily or die. I said, how's that? He said, he'll fall off the back of a lorry. Big strong. Definitely out of order. Know what I mean?
1: You can see it coming a mile off, but it's still funny, isn't it? They've been repeating Minder on ITV4 for years, and it's still just such a great programme, isn't it? Brilliantly written and acted as well. Even the firm's parody there of character Arthur Daly is true to form. As sung by one-time Roubette Tony Thorpe, who sadly died just a couple of months ago. Acoustic guitarist John O'Connor and fellow guitarist Graham Lester wrote Arthur Daly, He's All Right, and they all released it themselves as they couldn't find anyone else willing to record it. They must have touted that to Chas and Dave. It's got them written all over that song, isn't it? Airplay and a Top of the Pops appearance helped it to number 14 in August 1982. The following year, they released Long Live the National in support of the campaign to keep the horse racing events going. It didn't chart, but in 1987, their Star Trekking, parodying all things Star Trek, was a number one for 2 weeks in June. Steve Bishop-Holdy came from the firm, 1982. Arthur Daly. He's all right.

Still sounds so good. Blue Mink and the Bannerman and the Cars before that. Would you like to hear some Nick Heywood? It's rather lucky. It's just coming up now from the 1990s.

Haywood. I think that his last hit record to date, Rollerblade, came from his Tangled LP and hit the dizzy heights of number 37 in January 1996. The CD single I played it from is titled A Hard Day's Nick, with this 20 photos of him arranged like the cover of the Beatles' A Hard Day's Night LP. Along with Rollerblade are three Beatles covers. There's If I Needed Someone and Nowhere Man and All My Loving, none of which are on the Tangled LP. And if it was hoped they'd help shift copies of that second single from his fifth studio album, it didn't really work. Nothing wrong with them, it just sounds like Nick Haywood on a karaoke night out. Rollerblade was good though, and that's why I played it as this week's 90s track from Nick Haywood. Now here's Hank Locklin to sing, and he knows how to show a girl a good time.

Well, that's another epic broadcast done. I hope to be back again next week, but, you know, I'm living a charmed life doing this programme, I know. oldrecordclub@hotmail.co.uk if you want an email. Plead for me to stay on the air. Going to finish with Billy Paul. Thanks for your company. See you same time, same place next week. Ta-da.

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From San Sebastian in Spain to San Francisco, and from Oslo in Norway to Paris, the memories never stop on EKR Gold. But, even better than that, we play our songs from one of the most comprehensive oldies music libraries around. On top of that, twice a day, we also dip into an hour of music and memories from our spotlight years on the EKR Gold Time Capsule. We start in the early 60s and end in the mid-80s on our list of years on the Time Capsule, so you get plenty of variety. Welcome along, this is Diane Morrison. It's 1962 for this hour on the Time Capsule and in the news this year. Brazil retained the Football World Cup, beating Czechoslovakia in Santiago in Chile. Don and Phil Everly are discharged from the US Marines. And the Rolling Stones make their first appearance at the market.

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0: Only one of these men is the real Hank Ballard. The other two are imposters and will try to fool this panel. Tom Poston, Virginia Graham, Johnny Carson, and Kitty Carlisle. On to Tell the Truth with your host, Bud Collier.
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1: On December 23rd, 1787, His Majesty's ship Bounty sailed from England bound for the South Seas. En route, there began a fantastic series of historical events as men driven to desperation plunged into the unknown. A series of events that culminated in the most famous mutiny in history. The dramatic story of that mutiny has, for more than a century, excited the imagination of men, women, and children the world over. From initial conception to completion, Mutiny on the Bounty has been an unprecedented and exciting adventure in the history of picture making. The Bounty herself, built in historic shipyards in Lunenburg, Nova Scotia. First ship ever to be built from the keel up, especially for a motion picture. Then, across the world, a truly global project, the actual locales, the islands of Tahiti and Pitcairn. Mutiny on the Bounty thrills with moments that will live forever in your memory.
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You've found the place where the memories never stop. From The Who to Marvin Gaye and from Hall & Oates to The Monkees, we are playing the very best oldies here on EKR Gold. And in this hour, we have sifted through our massive music library and pulled out the music of 1962. I'm Diane Morrison, and I am in charge of the EKR Gold time capsule for this edition. Over the next hour, we are on a journey through the music and the news stories of 1962. The year when Telstar, the first telecommunications satellite, is put into orbit. Georges Pompidou becomes president of France. And Frank Morris and John and Clarence Anglin become the only prisoners to successfully escape from prison on Alcatraz Island. They dug their way out with spoons. Okay, more of that fine music from 1962 now.

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1: First distinguished guest of honor here today, we say once again how proud we all are of him, how proud we are to be Americans, and America can produce the type of Colonel Glenn, and we're delighted to honor him today and hope he will say a few words to so many thousands upon thousands of people here at City Hall. Colonel John Glenn.
2: Thank you very much, Mr. Mayor, Mr. Vice President, distinguished guests, all of you who were so thoughtful to come out and welcome us to New York. We feel that perhaps the efforts we're engaged in do really begin a new space era. My flight was but one step in this long progress. The first two steps in that were taken by Al Shepard here and Gus Grissom, who are here on the stand and whom you met just a few minutes ago. Their names need no introduction. The others hardly need any either, but there will be more names coming up in this line as more space flights occur. This New York tribute this morning is certainly overwhelming. I've just never seen anything like this at all.

0: Tonight, these four people need to compete for the prizes of a lifetime on The Price is Right, brought to you by Improved Tide. Adds new freshness to the cleanest wash you can get. And by Vigran, the multivitamin that helps in its way like a spark plug. And now are your hosts on The Price is Right. And here he is, Bill Collins.
1: Sounds like my family reunion is in town.

0: think you're doing? But he went on, twisting.
1: It's 1962 on the Time Capsule on EKR Gold. This is Diane Morrison, and in this hour on the EKR Gold Time Capsule, I will be guiding you through the music and the memories of 1962. This was the year when construction begins on the World Trade Center, the Beatles sign their first recording contract with EMI Parlophone, and Marilyn Monroe is found dead from a drink and drugs overdose. She was just 36. Let's get back to more of that great music from 1962.

0: witness the big news of this week. Tonight, witness Marilyn Monroe. Why? This program brought to you by Polaroid Corporation, maker of the Polaroid Land Camera.
1: In the beginning, Marilyn Monroe was not a likely candidate for the role of sex goddess. You could begin the story of her rise to that estate in a number of places, but perhaps as good a place as any is at the Blue Book Modeling School in Hollywood.

0: That past hour totally flew by here on EKR. We've reached the end of another Time Capsule musical trip, but the next one won't be far away. I'm Diane Morrison. Thanks for being there over the last hour. Stay with us here on EKR, as there is so much more great music to come today, and we will be back with more from our wonderful music library shortly.
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2: Hi there, fun seekers. 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At the sound of the tone, leave a message. But watch out. Last clown who did that got caught in the machine and beeped himself to death. Ah, all over the yard. Ah, it was horrible.

0: 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Well, the answer is, they are right here in the EKR Gold Department Store of Hits.
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4: 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I've only got about half of it together. I'm glad you approve. Mike here.

Mr. Big Stuff, Gene Knight on Saving Them Gosh Darn 70s with Mike Walker. It's Rolling Stones now. 1978, the album Some Girls. This Beast of Burden featured recently.

0: Beaster Burton, Rolling Stones on Saving the 70s. There was a time of the 70s and 80s when you could not turn on the radio without hearing Paul Davis. And here's a good reason why. He wrote these wonderful country-tinged pop ditties that just jumped out of the radio with great stories. Like this one, Ride 'Em Cowboy.
1: That's

Elton John, sorry, seems to be the hardest word, but bigger baby buggy bumpers, that's kind of hard to say too. Mike on Saving the 70s with the Brothers Doobie Now.

0: By the way, there's no truth to the rumor whatsoever that that song is about bean burritos. It keeps you running. Doobie Brothers, Save Me the 70s with Mike Walker. Just before that, Elton John, Sorry Seems to Be the Hardest Word. And there's more straight ahead. Consider yourself warned.
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I absolutely cannot do anything but just turn the radio up and listen whenever that's on. That's a theme from Shaft, of course, Isaac Hayes on Saving the 70s, along with those blazing dueling guitars of the Outlaws. A little Southern rock for you. There goes another love

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0: 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EKR Gold remembers.
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1: 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We are EKR Gold. This is the home of the finest collection of oldies around, from the greatest musical decades ever, the 60s, 70s, and 80s.

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I know I have. 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